0: 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W Yandel, Nesty la mente maestra. 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Los campeones del pueblo. 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
1: 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Though the night.

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Oh my, my, oh my, my love. I take one look at you, you're taking me out.

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